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1: Wake up in the morning feeling like P. Diddy. 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Grab my glasses, I'm out the door. I'm gonna hit this city. Before I leave, brush my teeth with a bottle of Jack. 'Cause when I leave for the night, I ain't coming.

Jih. 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